0: Esta é a rádio que lhe diz mais.
1: I've been called too much my whole life. Too loud, too wild, too big, too real. But too much for them was just right for me.

guess I'm pretty glad that you're alone. He said she's scared of me. I don't see what she sees, but maybe it's 'cause I'm wearing your cologne.

city. Down that street about a half a mile. And all her friends tell her